0: before. Is the only girl in this world who I'm gonna love and I'll find her. Damn it, she's so beautiful. I'm so love her. Can't do nothing, man.
1: So I do head to the dance at the corner of the quad, right in front of purple fence.

Earth, Earth, Earth, Earth, Earth, Earth, Earth, Earth, Earth, Earth, Earth, Earth, Earth, Earth, Earth, Earth, Earth, Earth, Earth, Earth, Earth, Earth, Earth, Earth, Earth, Earth, Earth, Earth, Earth, Earth, Earth, Earth, Earth, Earth, Earth, Earth, Earth, Earth, Earth, Earth, Earth, Earth, Earth, Earth, Earth, Earth, Earth, Earth, Earth, Earth, Earth, Earth, Earth, Earth, Earth, Earth, Earth, Earth, Earth, Earth, Earth, Earth, Earth, Earth, Earth, Earth, Earth, Earth, Earth, Earth, Earth, Earth, Earth, Earth, Earth, Earth, Earth, Earth, Earth, Earth, Earth, Earth, Earth, Earth, Earth, Earth, Earth, Earth, Earth, Earth, Earth, Earth, Earth, Earth, Ear

love nigger hating man. Roses are red and violets are blue and niggers are black. You know that's true, but they don't mind, 'cause what the heck? You gotta be black to get a welfare check, and I'm broke.

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Leave yourself back in the grotesque. And you can bottle it up, got the jealous ass from the water. Find a glass of water. Find a shadow, think of it, I'm coming up.